0: make you love me.
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We're Amy, Sophie and Kate, identical triplets and the sisters behind Outspoken, the podcast. Our mum had her hands full raising us and now it's our turn because, yep, all three of us are new mums too. But just because we look alike doesn't mean we see everything the same way. That's why we've started the podcast, The Mums Group. We cover it all, the cravings, the fails, the first trimester secrets, even those TMI moments. Amy, Sophie and Kate, identical triplets and the sisters behind Outspoken, the podcast. Our mum had her hands full raising us.

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0: 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Rip into a motivational podcast to help you power through your housework. So